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0: for 93 CMIS. Can you respond to 325 Lewis Street for a 96-year-old female, 96-year-old male catheter problems? This will be in Dawson.
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0: SPD from 27.
1: 3 from 27, go ahead.
0: Just a question. The patient's vehicle that we're out with is good to stay the night, correct?
1: Time for I'll get a hold of County Market. Let them know it'll be there.
0: Copy that.

0: 7. This is...
1: Springfield, 667, go ahead.
0: And this is another agency. This is Adams County, 2609 North 1950th Avenue. 2609 North 1950th Avenue, Adams County. They have a rollover accident. They have a deputy en route from I-172 US 24, unknown on injuries. They're just requesting you to assist.
1: 667 en route.
0: 10-4.
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304 Nichols Road for a criminal damage report. 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
1: 23-10-4.
0: It was 3037, right? East Venus? Copy that. We're speaking with the homeowners, and the woman pregnant here, she's not in any emergency, so we're going to be back available.
1: Copy that. Thank you.
2: 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Thank you.

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0: We're going to be turning on to Barbary and Chatham, Barbary and Chatham. 28, I can't double say it. It's going to be Boy, Union, Lincoln, Edward, Tom, on a silver Ford.

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0: Just confirming, is that on an F-150?
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0: 1060 Washington and Seals. Washington and Seals for four juveniles on a golf cart going up and down the street. Says that the driver is not 18 and believes that's the ordinance.
1: Crime of the century. I'll be around.
0: 10-4.

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Cross streets are Forest Green Drive and Natchez Trace.

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1: 704.
0: It'll be at Waverly Road and State Route 54. Illinois B truck plate 436-1124, 436-1124.
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0: 723 North Main, lot 67. 723 North Main, lot 67. Robert Tipsworth calling says his son-in-law, Alex Zunaga, punched his daughter. Believe the suspect is currently 1056 and across the street from them at this time. CMED's also going to be in route. I'll get you another.
1: Copy. I'll be in route.

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0: You start out for Loami, back 685 up on that.

Maple Avenue South, 1200 West Maple Avenue South. 17 said there's a house on the south side of the road east of Lincoln Street with a black truck in the driveway. They believe that the female that lives here has a son who is on meth living in a camper in the backyard with meth.

0: Trip 6 units, regular driving, I-172, north on milepost 1.
1: Sangamon 704.
2: 704.
0: 171.
2: You can start that way.
1: Start that way now. I'm not too far away.
0: Springfield, Cape.
2: 219, you can 22.
3: Starting this off.
2: Okay. 219, you can 22. Okay. 219, 10-9. 10-8. 10-4.

0: trip 6 units, reckless driving, Illinois 29, southbound from Christian County, 1600 East Road, Taylorville. Trip 6 units, reckless driving, Illinois 29, southbound from Christian County, 1600 East Road, Taylorville, 1953.
1: 6628.
0: Road.

0: 25 out to you. Yeah, go ahead. 662, it's clear expired to Cindy A. Mettinger, 7245 John Deere Parkway in Moline on a black 2002 Cadillac. It's coming back on a sold vehicle.
1: Okay.

0: 662, correction on that. It is actually coming back clear, expired, suspended to James Livingston, 15 Willow Lane in Dawson on a gray 2007 Ford Carryall. 1061, 43 only.
1: Good.
0: The registered owner, James Livingston, is showing 1099 out of Troy. It is not extraditable here. It's going to be for aggravated assault on a peace officer, resisting, and failure to appear on battery.
1: 10-4, I think I might have read the 28 wrong. I'll give it back to you here in a second.
0: 10-4.

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0: It's going to be 368-7296, B-Boy truck plate. I believe it should come back expired suspended on a Ford Expedition.
1: Negative. It's coming back on that James Livingston one that I read back.
0: 10-4, thank you. He's not here, so we're good.
1: 10-4.

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0: seven, 667 traffic stop, US 24 North 45th Street, US 24 North 45th Street, Adams County, Redford Edge, Redford Edge, F. Rank and Nora, 17210, F. Rank and Nora, 17210.

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0: 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Chatham and Lindsay with George 58303 on a blue Mercedes.

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0: 519, you can 22. Walnut, 29 Walnut, for a dark blue Cadillac four-door, last seen southbound Walnut, all over the roadway.
1: 10-4, 1060.

0: 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State Route 54 and Miami Bates Road. Illinois passenger plate Z Edward X X-ray 28657. Edward X-ray 28657.
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0: 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If so.
1: 657, go ahead.
0: Springfield 657, stop. 72 eastbound, milepost 108. 72 eastbound, milepost 108. Truck tractor, semi-trailer, truck tractor, semi-trailer. 696084, Wisconsin, trailer. 696084.
2: 288.
1: 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Wisconsin trailer 696084 clear 2016 Wabash.

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2: 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Go ahead.

0: 115 traffic stop. Illinois 146 and 11th Street in Vienna. 146 and 11th Street in Vienna. White Chevy pickup truck pulling a black trailer. White Chevy pickup pulling a black trailer. Trailer registration 367-849, Tom over Charles. 367-849, Tom over Charles.
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Unit Street 6, DUI, I-35 northbound, Office 94. Western Unit Street 6, DUI, I-55 northbound, Office 94, 2054. 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

0: Springfield Ocean 138, traffic stop.
1: Ocean 138, go ahead.
0: Ocean 138, traffic stop, 72 westbound with the 118, 72 westbound with 118. Gray Hyundai Sonata, Gray Hyundai Sonata. 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
1: 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Ocean 138, Texas, White Young, David B. Paul, 9721, clear, 2026, Hyundai, Florida.
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0: Courtney Walnut with Edward George 99446. Oh, my passenger, Edward George 99446 on a black Volkswagen sedan. I don't know, it's
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0: Location update, we're going to be at the Presbyterian Church.
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1: 673, I'll be out with 3 behind the building here.
0: 2 units. 662, did you have traffic?
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0: 2208 Clear Lake, Crest Motors, going to be across the street from here. 17 is Kevin Hughes, believes that Linda Farley is across the street needing serve an order of protection.

Engine 3, Battalion 1, and Truck 1, respond to automatic fire alarm at 701 North 1st Street, cross streets are West Miller Street, Union Street and West Dodge Street, East Dodge Street.

Engine 1, respond to accident with injuries at 1240 South 6th Street. Cross streets are East Vine Street and East Allen Street.

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0: Hey, where are you coming from?
1: MacArthur and at Wabash.
0: You want me to slide out there?
1: Yeah, 10-4, please.

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Memorial Medical Center. Nothing showing from the exterior. Audible and visual alarm sounding. Going in to investigate.

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Cross streets are South 16th Street and Foxbridge Road.

0: 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We're out with Louis Brulee. Our 29 status clear.
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2: 1-5-3. 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We're upstairs for the detector went off. No fire, no smoke. You guys can cancel. 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
3: Going to be directly behind 10-600 South Street. Can't tell if it's a structural or a large brush fire.
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0: It's not a person, it's a large fire. It's tires on it. Anything can slow down the fire parts coming off.
1: 604, I copied. 219 can slow down. The rest of your traffic was 10-1.
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1: 10-4, go ahead.
0: 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They have tires and other materials in the fire department's rolling up on the scene now.
1: 10-4. 219, copy. 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
0: 10-4-19.
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0: Springfield 657, Clear Patrol.
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0: Franklin 619, Travis Tom. 29 Andrew Road. 29 Andrew Road. Gray Pontiac. F. Frank L. Lincoln, 99761. F. Frank L. Lincoln, 99761. Also, just 1043 yet. Just now realized my GPS isn't working.
1: 619-10-4. Frank L. Lincoln, 99761. Clear expired, 6-2026, gray 2007 Pontiac four-door. 6106, he's on Illinois 29 Andrew Road, Illinois 29 Andrew Road.
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Cross streets are West Lenox Avenue and Highland Avenue.

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1: 655, go ahead.
0: Springfield 665 traffic stop. Veterans northbound at Browning. Veterans northbound at Browning Road. It's a brown Volkswagen four-door. Brown Volkswagen four-door. F Frank Z Zebra 77630. Frank.
2: 208 traffic stop. 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
0: Worthington Chase and Saratoga Chase, only passenger Charles Tom 48061 on a gray Honda minivan.
2: 16-4, go ahead.
1: 16-4, traffic stop. South Grand and MLK. South Grand and MLK. It's a white Lexus SUV. White Lexus SUV. Edward K. King, 55162. Edward King, 55162.
2: 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Edward K. King, 55162, clear white, 2022, Lexus Utility.

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3: 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They're requiring EMS.
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1: It's me, Dirksen and Elm, Illinois. David Edward, 21458 on a red Cadillac. All nice. Disregard advising, truck 17 this way.
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1: 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Two checking status. Seven oh four checking status. Seven oh four checking status. 10-4-7-19 checking status. 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
0: 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Main Mansion, David Sam 97571. David Sam 97571. 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
0: 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North Grand and J.W. Jones. North Grand, J.W. Jones. Red Toyota. Red Toyota. 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
1: 6-9, come forth. 6-9, G. George F. Frank 24345. 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Red 2023 Toyota sedan.
0: 10-4, we're going to be on Osborne and North Grand. Osborne, North Grand.
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Cross streets are Forest Green Drive and Natchez Trace.

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0: 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Frank Sam 70200.
2: Two eight traffic stop.
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2: 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Adam Union H Henry. Blue Hyundai, all of us.
3: 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Same Ed, this is 3 Frank 90. We are out of St. John's.
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0: Main and Chestnut, Main and Chestnut. David Union 44660. David Union 44660. It's going to be a black Ford. 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
0: Last name Samson, Sam Adam Nora, Sam Ocean Nora. First name Hayden, Haybden. G George Middle, date of birth 3/11/03 male.
1: Hayden's clear, 27
0: Bailout
1: 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He does have an active voice.
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1: Breathing problems at 1901 South 15th Street. Cross streets are East South Street and East Ash Street. Engine 5, respond to aid call at 1723 Clay Street. Cross streets are South Martin Luther King Jr. Drive and South 17th Street.

0: 16-4, traffic stop.
1: 16-4, go ahead.
0: 16-4, traffic stop. 72 on ramp to 55 south. 72 on ramp to 55 south. Black Honda sedan, black Honda sedan. That's Frank D. David, 38826. Frank David, 38826.
1: 16-4, 10-4. Frankie David 38826, clear black, south and 13 Honda Coupe.

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2: 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Springfield, 687.
3: C-Mid, go ahead.
2: Clear of the hospital, beginning signal 38, and route.
4: Hey, 15, give me en route from west quarter.
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2: Springfield 691, traffic stop.
1: 681, go ahead.
2: Traffic stop, Pritchettville Road, just east of Illinois 97. Pritchettville Road, just east of Illinois 97. We're in the old Flagenities parking lot. We are Red Kia. Z-Zebra, V-Vector 83551. 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
1: Right, they're coming from medics' quarters.
0: Copy.
1: CMET, are you en route?
2: Here.
1: Yeah. Copy, thank you.
2: Mission update, my chance.
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1: Copy. I asked, told them all we had is that they're not alert, and they said that it's a pediatric patient with altered LOC.
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0: Springfield 655 Traverse, huh?
1: 655, go ahead.
0: Springfield 655 Traverse South, Route 4 southbound north of Jefferson. Route 4 southbound north of Jefferson. Black Ram pickup. Black Ram pickup. B-Boy truck 431-8311. 431-8311. B-Boy truck.
1: 655-10-4. 655 truck 431-8311. B-Boy clear. Black 2025 Ram pickup.

afternoon. It's Route 6 and proper lighting. I-55 southbound off bus 109. Good afternoon. And proper lighting. I-55 southbound off bus 109. 224. New Hall. No. Okay, safe. Okay, 613.

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2: 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Pulling into 2005 Lawrence with Edward Charles 95622 on a gray Buick.
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0: 312, 313. Stanford, 1300 East Stanford for a 911 investigation, 54 feet from this address. The child playing on the phone talking about grandma passing away and mommy saying she can't go. No answer on callbacks, negative local or clear call search for the 88.
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0: Frankfurt 16-4, traffic stop.
1: 16-4, go ahead.
0: 16-4, traffic stop. Clarkson, South Grand. Clarkson, South Grand. Blue Bronco, Blue Bronco. B. David, B. Boy, 26226. David Boy, 26226.
1: 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D-David-B-Boys, 26-2226, Blue, 2021, 40, delete.

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2: Ten 60 32 24 East Carpenter. 10-17 is going to be the same 10-17 from about 20-21 hours tonight for a prowler. At this time, he states that a suspicious car came and parked near this location and then left unknown direction. No description on the vehicle, just like the 10-60.
1: 10-4.

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2: Springfield 655 Motors, that's it.
3: 655, go ahead.
2: Springfield 655 Motors, assist. It'll be two vehicles. Route 4 southbound, south of Lawrence. Route 4 southbound, south of Lawrence. So the first is a black Toyota, Indiana. 251, Edward Y. Young, SM. 251, Edward Y. Young, SM, Indiana. Second's a silver utility of some sort.
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1: 660, go ahead.
0: Travis Hop, 55 southbound, 86. 55 southbound, 86. Silver Toyota, Silver Toyota, Texas. X-ray, V Victor, P Paul, 4848. X-ray, Victor, Paul, 4848, Texas.
1: 660, Temple. Texas, X-ray, V Victor, V Paul, 4848, clear. Silver, 2010, Toyota, Florida.

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1: 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An Ariandel black female is here beating on the windows, pouring stuff on vehicles and kicking the cars in the driveway.

0: Engine 3, respond to breathing problems at 1015 North 4th Street, cross streets are Raptor Street and East Dodge Street.
1: 1046. Dirksen, Sangamon and Turn Lane, Illinois, D. David Truck, 480-628 on Red 4th.
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4: 655, 10-4.
5: Yeah, what are we on that?
4: 655, Edward X-ray, 76013, clear. Place suspended mandatory insurance violation, blue 2013-sedan.
6: 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The correct address, 1015 North 14th. Brief from control,

0: 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Cross streets are Phillips Avenue and entered Hyde Street.
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0: Can you put me on 300, say yes.

Troop 16 is missing, disabled, Cass County. Troop 16 is missing, disabled, Cass County. Jason D. David King, Jason D. David King. Male, white, 49, 6 feet, 170, black, green. Male, white, 49, 6 feet, 170, black, green. Missing left index finger, missing left index finger. Pretty sure it's off to Cass County, KC 213.

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0: We're also getting a 911 investigation at 24 Circle Drive, 26 feet from here, open line, nothing heard. It's a 911 only cell phone, can't call back.

0: 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County had another open line, sounded like a male yelling something, and then disconnected.
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0: 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He's en route to 5 St. James, checking for a missing.
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0: 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Your EMS is being paged 1236 North Oak Lane, lot 182, 56-year-old male chest pains.
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0: 609 8th Street, 609 8th Street for a 911 investigation coming from Frontier Communications business line. It was a hang up call. I'll get you another.
1: I can find it.
0: Six.
2: Eight's goal.
0: Can you send us 8's ticket, please, and show us some route?

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0: 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I'll get you this now.
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0: 100 Marion for a person. Private ticket, please.
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1: 10-4, go puppy on that.
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0: 6724 North Cantrell Creek Road, 6724 North Cantrell Creek Road. 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
1: 518, can you start that way?
0: 756.
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0: 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Family does want him to go to the hospital, and they're choosing Memorial.
1: 10-4.

you know, it's in Rapid Cantrell Creek Road. 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He's not seeing any vehicles out there.

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1: We received a call from the premise earlier for some extra patrol, having referenced some camera footage from outside their house last night. People outside. But it appears that maybe our caller might have some 96 issues as well.
0: Or that's legit.

0: Unit Missing Juvenile, Springfield. 316 Units Missing Juvenile, Springfield. Kevin L. Lincoln Fleming. Kevin L. Lincoln Fleming, male black, 13-46-180, black brown, male black.
1: 673 Suspicious Vehicle.
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1: 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Boy Henry 62832 on a silver Hyundai.
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3: Springfield 61 in southbound. Have you advised southbound, Mount Post 83. Have you advised southbound, Mount Post 83. Truck tractors to my trailer, truck tractors to my trailer. On my trailer, 814224 SAMRT Dome. 814224 SAMRT Dome.
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0: 16-4, go ahead.
4: 16-4, MCS, 55 northbound the 90. 55 northbound the 90. Truck tractors in my trailer. Truck tractors in my trailer. 972-292, same over T-Tom. 972-292, same over Tom. No return, secure 30.
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0: 127, Chatham.
1: 3, can you make this a suspicious vehicle?
0: Yeah. A father of Arion's calling in stating that Jace has her keys. Are you able to go back to the residence to stand by while she retrieves those?
2: 10-4, I'll be there.
0: 10-4.

0: 127. Just to clarify, he's referring to 1202 Oak Brook, correct?
1: 10-4, he said that Arion's back in route there on foot.
0: 10-4, I'll be in route.
1: 10-4.
2: Five eighteen.
1: You
2: saw the caller on the line.
1: We do.
2: Do you have any update?
1: Yeah, there's lots of updates on the ticket. Just subjects. He's still seeing subjects out there. Says they're shooting red laser beams.

0: costumes, hiding behind trees, standing on the corner. I believe there's lots of 96 issues here. He said something about hearing them on microphones on his camera saying they were there to steal all his things.
1: Then four, thank you.

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0: 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Cross streets are White City Boulevard and Christmas Seal Drive.
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0: Five from control.
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2: Gentlemen, yeah. She has now been giving this male a ride to her parents on Acacia. Starting mileage.
0: 5 from control.
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0: 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I'm 1060, those guys. You want to throw me on? Go ahead and cancel. She's just sleeping. Copy.
1: From 29, are you 1060 hard call up here?
4: Yeah,
1: you want to just go down to Camp Soka and go west down that road and see if you can't find anybody walking or anybody out and around there?

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3: Good.
2: Yeah, this is going to be valid. They've got two males on their camera walking right up past their camera saying that he can see the corner of their house from his house, and they're going to come back and get motorcycles tonight.
0: And four.
4: /673, if county needs, I got night office on my car. If they need another unit up there.
1: 319, you copy?
4: Yeah, we got the drone. If it comes down to it, possibly, but not right now. Thank you, though. 10-4. /29/19.
2: Go ahead.
4: Hey, I don't know if you've got an extra hand or not, but my 22 does not have fog yet. If you wouldn't mind seeing if there's a camera out here, I've repeatedly placed a hit.
2: 10-4. From this camera, it looks like they walk from Camp Silka across the road into their driveway. And like I said, they're saying that they can see this guy's house from their house. So I'm assuming that they're on foot and they live in the area. Just not sure which house.
0: Yeah.

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0: Be in front of scooters. Illinois passenger, F. Frank Carl Robert, SAM, H. Henry 41, FRSH 41, on a silver Volkswagen sedan, unknown occupants.
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1: 16-4, go ahead.
0: 16-4, I'm Siesta. 55 southbound the 90. 55 southbound the 90. Truck tractor semi-trailer. Truck tractor semi-trailer. 103-2414. That's same over T-Tom. 103-2414. Same over time. 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
0: 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P55 northbound, Mount Post 90. 75 northbound, Mount Post 90. Truck director, semi-trailer. Truck director, semi-trailer. Louisiana. J. John. 268046. J. John. 268046. Louisiana trailer.
1: 619 so far. Louisiana. J. John. 268046. Clear. Silver. 2009. Great Dane.
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1: 16-4, go ahead.
0: 16-4 in Fiesta. 55 northbound 90. 55 northbound 90. Truck tractor semi trailer. Truck tractor semi trailer. 937-690 West. Sam over T Tom. 937-690 Sam over Tom. No return. Secure 30.
1: 16-4 to 4.

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0: We'll be in the Apple Barn parking lot, George Boy, 85448, George Boy, 85448. It's going to be on a

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1: 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Cross streets are Sussex Road and Dover Drive.

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0: 2832 Lowell, 2832 Lowell, female called, said Saxon Ewan is here, 1056, refusing to leave, and her child's father is battering him, and then hung up.
2: See him at 12's at Memorial.

0: 6. We're driving around a little bit, but we're not seeing anybody. Did you get a description or anything?
1: I don't know, he's being weird. We'll try and call him back.
0: We'll keep looking a little bit longer.
2: 673, you can throw him in a southbound disturbance, so they advise.
3: 10-4.

0: Units en route to Lowell. Saxon's now calling, said he's waiting on foot on the corner of Maple and Lowell, wanting to report his neighbor punching him in the face. He did refuse CMED.
1: Copy.

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2: Springfield, 619, IMSAP. 619, go ahead. Springfield, 619, IMSAP. 75 northbound, mile post 86. 75 northbound, mile post 86. Trip director, semi-trailer. Trip director, semi-trailer. Indiana, portion. V-Poly, Adam, 95663. V-Poly, Adam, 95663. 619, 10-4.

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1: Okay.
0: Beyond Walnut in front of UCB. Illinois passenger at Frank G. George 53293. Frank George 53293 on a silver sedan and then occupants.
1: Silver.

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2: 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My name and UOB.
1: Chris is clear, Valentine.
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1: Can you send me a check on the welfare ticket for Hy-Vee on MacArthur? I got a white male that's kind of leaned over against the chair over here in front of the gas station.
0: Do you want another?
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They received a kitchen panel alarm, then it was aborted, then received a request PD signal from the same panel. I'll get you another.

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1: 10-4.

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0: 329 West State Route 104, 329 West State Route 104 at the Travel Center for a theft occurred 30 minutes ago. White male, white sedan, unknown 28, took two Red Bulls, pint of crown, and a case of beer.
1: Yeah. 13, if you slide north, we'll take that.
2: 7 deal.
1: Sangman puts on it. He'll be up north until I get back.
0: 10-4.

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0: 24, we just made contact with somebody that was at 26 Circle. It's not them. We're not hearing anything else or seeing anybody else with lights on or anything.
1: 10-4.
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1: Good.
0: It is going to be valid Sangamon County failure to appear traffic, no bond. Correction, bond is 3,010%.
1: 10-4, where's Garrett? Code 30 with 1.
0: 10-4.

0: 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I'll get you a dispo.
1: Jaguar.
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1: 518.
2: Being routes posed to if one adult female beginning mileage 11328.
1: 518 10-4 at 242-0242.
0: Got him 127. I have a 28 for the ticket when you're ready.
1: Go ahead.
0: Frank Sam 70489. FS 70489 through Illinois.
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Engine 4, respond to chest pain at 1236 Milton Avenue, cross streets are MHB and Ridge Avenue.

0: SG 604, 714, any other available unit possible. 1031 to vehicle just occurred. 803 West Adams, 803 West Adams in Auburn. Caller witness, two juveniles, one wearing no shirt, black hair, another unknown description at this time. Get into a vehicle, took off northbound on Adams. Believe the second subject was in a black hoodie. 604, 714, any other unit and route advice?
1: 04 in row.
0: Six oh four.
1: Did the first subject take off in a vehicle or on foot?
0: They both left on foot northbound on Adams. Northbound from Adams.

0: 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Cross streets are Christmas Seal Drive and South Livingston Street.
1: 604-714, 17th now advising eastbound on Adams. Eastbound, northbound in an alley near a yellow house.
2: So they went northbound in an alley?
1: 10-4, in the alley near the yellow house.

0: 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I'll be out on foot.
1: 10-4.
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0: Go ahead and call 17 back, let them know I'm on a 1060 for a bit. 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
1: 10-4, they've been advised of both of those already.
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1: 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Six oh four, go ahead.
0: Boy Tom 37008.
1: 10-4.
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1: Go ahead.
0: It'll be a Veterans Disabled Plate. Mary David W. Young, Idaho, over Sam.
1: West Jefferson, sound right?
0: Yes, ma'am.
1: 10-4.

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2: Springfield, 648, 1041, patrol.
1: 648, patrol packing Adams.
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2: Springfield, 629, 1041.
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0: Can you put me on an assist other agency? Put the location at Springfield, and then I'll put the address in the note.
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0: 8100 block of Crete Road. 8100 block of Crete Road for two German Shepherds that are aggressively chasing the caller and his dog. It's an ongoing issue. 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We'll send animal control.

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0: 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Illinois 97, 1400 North Road, Mason County. It's a white tow truck, 28th unreadable.
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0: That's 131. 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

Hills, 48 Draft Time. 648, go ahead. 248 Dress Top, Illinois 107 northbound at 300th Avenue, Illinois 107 northbound at 300th Avenue, Pike County, white Ford pickup, 398-1771, 398-1771, B-Boy truck. 648-10-4. Truck 398-1771, D-Boy, clear white, 2004 pickup.

0: Engine 1, respond to smoke investigation at 1210 East Washington Street. Cross streets are South 12th Street, North 12th Street, and South 13th Street, North 13th Street.
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0: 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It's going to be on a trailer. It's going to be a temporary plate. 589 Adam Charles 185.
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1: Go ahead.
0: 694, traffic hazard, I-72 westbound, milepost 95. I-72 westbound, milepost 95.
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0: 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You can attach me to the debris of 72 of the 95.
1: Ocean King 6, over. Usher King 6, will you handle, and 669, can this work?
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1: 669, copy direct?
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0: 669, animal on the roadway, Illinois 54 on Buffalo Heart Road. Illinois 54 on Buffalo Heart Road. There's a cow in the roadway.
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1: 600, go ahead.
0: 600, truck stop. 72 eastbound, mile post 31. 72 eastbound, mile post 31. White Chevy Silverado, white Chevy Silverado, Michigan, 7, D Paul, D Victor, SSAM, 97. 7, P Paul, V Victor, SSAM, 97, Michigan.

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0: 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Illinois 123, Kaysen Avenue, Menard County. It's on a dark blue Nissan. 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
0: 6 Mojave number.
1: Springfield, 677, traffic stop.
0: 677, go ahead.
1: Traffic stop, the 72 westbound at the 11, 72 westbound at the 11. Truck, semi-trailer, truck, semi-trailer. Main trailer, 418979 Z Zebra. Main, 418979 Z Zebra.
0: Six 87 main trailer, 418979 Z Zebra, clear 2018 Wabash.
2: Springfield 48, traffic stop.
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2: Veterans Parkway in West Lawrence Avenue.
0: I'm sorry. Greenbrier and Huntley. I'll be out with a black Nissan, 28 of Edward Paul, 55.
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1: That work?
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2: 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It's a purple Ford. Purple Ford. Yeah. Hey, Adam, D. David. 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Adam, David, Adam, Mary, 139.

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0: 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Portable.
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0: 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Engine 6 mobile.
4: Ocean King 5, what?
6: Traffic stop 55 northbound at the 83. 55 northbound 83. Blue Chrysler. Blue Chrysler.
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0: 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We'll get somebody going.
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0: Center. It's going to be to the east.
1: Firefighter's good.
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0: Shots.
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0: No. 126, 116. Both units start for 2527 North 5-2527 North 5th Street. TJ Henderson's a caller. He said he had to terminate an employee named Chris Parker, and he's now causing problems, refusing to leave.
2: 126 in route.
4: 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Ocean 5
5: 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Shot him 127, 1042.
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0: Hey, my computer keeps connecting and losing connection. What's the address again?
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2: 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Blue Mazda CX-5. 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
0: All right, Steve Powell. He's going to stand by with the vehicle and the ambulance. We're going to show me 10842 and put it on even.
2: Kingston 1, EMS, she's complaining of a back and arm pain. She's saying she doesn't want to go to the hospital, but she wants them to respond and have them talk to her.
3: Question 2, Jensen 4, do we know age, approximate age?
2: 10-4. I got a DL number for the incident when you're ready.
3: Question 2, go ahead.
2: WAM 452-1127-8628. I don't need that back. That's Unit 1, single occupant.
3: Question 2, transfer. Question 2, transfer status.
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2: H. Henry 453023. 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It's going to be
1: 13,
2: in
1: truck 3,
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1: in
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4: Springfield Ocean 133, traffic stop.
3: Ocean 133,
4: that. Be Madison at 5th. Madison at 5th, Springfield. It's on a Blue Toyota, Florida. L. Lincoln F. Frank 451, T. Tom. Lincoln Frank 451, Tom, Florida.

0: Ocean 133, Florida, at Lincoln at Frank 451, T-Tom. Calling canceled out of Florida for a blue 2020 Toyota 4-door.
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0: control this car wreck is going to be a northbound range just in front of the 96.
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2: Control from 2, I need to correct that. Just before the Stevenson Bridge at the 94 the northbound lane.
0: There's about 75 feet of cable wire and posts damaged.
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1: Show me road. Traffic's backing up northbound about the 90, 2.5, 93. But stay back here. I think 69 is probably going to beat me there.
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0: Springfield 652. Do we have any other cars that could set up northbound about the 91 and a half, 92? So I'm slowing traffic down on 55. I'm going to take 72 and slow them down here at 6th Street.
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2: Can you try the scene available for the day, BLS, rather than CAD issues?
3: Chief 16, is there any units available to assist with traffic control, I-55 northbound at the 94? Correction, set up at the 91.
0: Sorry, Ocean 15. I'll be in route to check it out.
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0: Copy. Springfield 669, I missed that radio traffic about traffic control.
3: The 669, 52 is requesting anyone to help the traffic control and set up at the 91.
0: Springfield 5 John 9 10 41, I'm in duty.
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1: Springfield Charles 61, MSTEP.
0: Charles 61, go ahead.
1: 55 northbound on exit 126. 55 northbound on exit 126. We have a white work truck pulling a trailer. White work truck pulling a trailer. Texas trailer 199244 in Nora. Correction, that's 193244 in Nora. 193244 in Nora. Secure 2 hours, truck inspection.
0: Charles 61, some partner. Charles 59, Springfield status. Charles 59, some partner.

0: 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Off streets are Butler Street and Normandy Road.
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5: Yeah, go ahead.
1: 669, do you need a cell number north side of the route?
4: We're going to take that call for 12 so they don't get off late. Could you send me that ticket?
3: Copy.
5: Negative.
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4: 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Cross streets are Florington Road and Honey Road.
5: Springfield, 600 traffic stop. 72 westbound, my post 30. 72 westbound, my post 30. White Dodge Grand Caravan. White Dodge Grand Caravan. E. Edward B. Boy, 23355. E. Edward B. Boy, 23355.
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4: 3 John 32, go ahead.
3: 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It's going to be Route 4 at Woodside. Route 4 at Woodside, northbound. Looks like it's going to be a 3-car 1050 PD. Have you had any reports?
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4: 5-10-4, unsure if EMS is en route. We don't know if she's still there.
7: Called in by a passerby, or did we get a relay from saying the county?
4: 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She was on her way to see her doctor and pulled over.
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4: This is an island.
0: Springfield Ocean 229 Trevstone, 35 northbound, exit 80. 35 northbound, taking exit 80. It's going to be white Nissan, Kentucky, WAM 6, WAM 443, WAM 6, WAM 443, Kentucky.

0: Sebastian 229 Kentucky, W William 6, W William 443, clear 2026 Altima.
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1: go for it. 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
1: Information, north side's on scene. We have the entire interstate shut down. While recovery, the vehicle will open up as soon as we can.
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0: 6100, number.
1: Control from engine 6.
3: 6.
1: Yeah, we're just getting back in quarters. Are we closer to that East Pine and 19th Street call?
3: Six, you can go, that's fine. Actually, six, you can disregard. They are both closer. Engine six, you can cancel. I was wrong. The other units are closer than you.
1: Copy that.
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0: sitting at 19 and Pine. 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Stand by for further.
1: Can you put me on middle paper service at St. John's Red Line, please?
2: We're at 11. We're at 11 now. You show this unit at hospital, please. Copy.
3: 3 John 32, go.
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1: Tranquil Ocean 210, disposition clear.
0: We have one patient here.
4: Ocean 210 so far.
1: Tranquil Ocean, have information.
4: 6-9, go ahead.
1: 6-9, information. I will need a tow report. Didn't realize that she wasn't transported. Also, interstate is opening back up.
0: 6-9
4: so far.
2: Engine 5.
0: Can you advise the ambulance to approach from work on Pine? We've got 19th and Pine block here.
2: Copy.
0: Okay, for 9.
2: 9, they want you to approach from work on Pine. 19th is blocked.
4: 3-9-36, I'm sorry.
3: Springfield 3 John 32, would you upgrade this to a PI? I got a 36-year-old female complaining.
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0: Engine 1, respond to a call at 2034 Clear Lake Avenue, cross streets are MHP and McCreary Avenue.
1: Six 646, Travis Town.
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1: Travis Town. On the 104 Meyer Road, Adams County. On the 104 Meyer Road, Adams County. White Nissan Versa. D David Q Queen 49704. D David Q Queen 49704.
2: D-David-Q-Queen 49704, clear white 2008 Nissan sedan.

0: Sprinkle Ocean King 6, drive south.
1: Ocean King 6, go ahead.
0: Travis, 555 northbound, milepost 82.5. 555 northbound, milepost 82.5. White Chevrolet, possible Georgia temporary, P-Paul 797-7458, P-Paul 797-7458.

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0: 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I'm going to be in route to County Market on Carpenter.

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0: 69 from 52, are you able to check, make sure that northbound is moving on your way to St. John's? We're still stopped at 6th Street, and it's about the 92.
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1: 10-4. Did we just have one over there?
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0: 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And I'm going to be en route to 3725 North Peoria Road, Lot 28, to try to make contact.

0: Harper, head of Gang 5 traffic south.
1: Gang 5, go ahead.
0: About 55 northbound, 82. 55 northbound, 82. The gray Mustang, Texas, Tom H. Henry, New George, 8931. Tom Henry, George, 8931, Texas.

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1: 1027, it'll be out of Missouri. Alford, A-L-F-O-R-D, Bobby, B-O-B-B-Y, A, Adam. 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
1: Yes. Go ahead.
2: Ocean King 5, Alfred, no record, Missouri.
0: 752, you can 22 on that.
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1: 210 Carroll. 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
2: 714, what door? 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It's actually an employee, but it's been set off by accident.
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1: Go ahead.
0: It's going to be false alarm. Destruction, set it off.
1: Somewhere. 15 debris.
2: That was a good thing. Go ahead.
1: Destruction 3, Phillips, 15 debris. 72, westbound at the 83. I'll be out removing mattresses from the roadway.
2: That was a good thing so far.
3: Springfield Ocean Gang 5, abandoned vehicle.
2: Ocean Gang 5, go ahead.
3: 55 northbound 82. 55 northbound 82 is an orange motorcycle. Orange motorcycle. Motorcycle plate, King and Nora D. David, Robert and Nora A. Adam. King Nora David, Robert Nora Adam, Illinois motorcycle.
2: Ocean Gang 5,

Ocean King 5, motorcycle. Taking in Norty David R. Robert in Nora A. Adam, clear, orange, 2006, motorcycle.

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1: 4:25, what?
0: Springfield, 4:25, Korean incident. I'll be on Ward Island Road, approximately a half mile west of County Road 450, Adams County. Ward Island Road, approximately a half mile west of County Road 450, Adams County. Sport Fish Enforcement, you secure me 30.
1: 4:25, 10:4.

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We're going to...

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0: 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Hit us up.
1: Charles 67, go ahead.
0: Springfield Charles 67, IMSOP. We're going to be at Heatman Drive, at Beck Drive. We're going to be in the Beck's parking lot in Lincoln, right off, just east of 55. Be the Beck's parking lot just east of 55 in Lincoln. So, White Street Truck, Illinois 1028, E. Edward, correction, it's going to be a Michigan 28, E. Edward over C. Charles 69123. Michigan truck plate, E. Edward over C. Charles, 69123. Secure 2 hours, MCS.
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1: Springfield for Sweater, and I can go check on that. It's not that far away.
0: 6100, 10-4, thank you. 646, 10-4.
2: 646, 10-4.
0: Ocean 229, Springfield status.

Yes, my name is 360. You are at I-55 Southbound, Mile Post 60. Yes, Marina, Street 60, you are I-55 South.

0: 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Cross streets are East Keys Avenue and Black Avenue, Lincoln Park.
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3: 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Court apartment 203, he's out, subject has fallen.
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1: Ocean 227, go ahead.
0: 227 traffic stop, 55 northbound.
2: 645 ordinance violation.
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1: Charlie King 6, go ahead.
0: Traffic stop, I-55 southbound, Mount Post 84. I-55 southbound, Mount Post 84. Silver Nissan, F-Frank and Mary, 98006. Frank Mary, 98006.

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0: myself. It's 100. Grab stuff.
1: 600, go ahead.
0: Springfield, 600. Grab stuff. 72 eastbound at milepost 31. 72 eastbound, milepost 31. Correction, that'll be exit 31. White truck tractor semi-trailer, white truck tractor semi-trailer, main trailer plate 500-3011, 500-3011, main trailer plate.
1: Main trailer 500-3011, clear 2023 grade name.

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1: Ocean 15, go ahead.
0: Coast 15, traffic south, 72 westbound, correction, eastbound, hit the 91, 70 eastbound, 91, on a white flatbed truck, California, 78753, B-Boy 4, 78753, B-Boy 4, California.

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0: Phillips 131, traffic south, Broadway at 20th Street, Quincy. 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Adams County. It's going to be a black Ford truck, Missouri, 4, M. Mary, B. Boy, F. Frank, 6-9. I cannot see the registration expiration. 4, M. Mary, B. Boy, F. Frank, 6-9. A no.
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1: Charles 67, go ahead.
0: Springfield, Charles 67, it was found. It's gonna be a white straight truck, white straight truck. Correction. We're gonna be at the Bex gas station in Lincoln, Bex gas station in Lincoln. It's a white straight truck, Michigan truck plate. 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

99. You go to 408 North Forest, Washington Street, Mission, for a 30-year-old with difficulty breathing.

0: 216 is Charles 61 is not responding to status check. I-55 northbound mile post 126. I-55 northbound mile post 126. White work truck pulling a trailer. White work truck pulling a trailer. Texas plate 193244 NRV Victor. Texas 193244 NRV Victor. Units responding advice.
1: 29. Springfield Charles 67.
0: Outside. 67, so far.
1: Probably should be inside there advising.

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1: Hi, Charles 61, secure.
0: Charles 61, 10-4. Charles 67, copy direct.
1: Copy direct, back on myself.
0: Charles 67, 10-4.
2: Apartment number for that? We're here and they're not finding anyone.
0: 216, Charles 61, advisor secure. KSA 213.
3: Apartment 171.
1: Ocean 6, on the
2: 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Thank you.
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0: clearing for Ocean 133 traffic stop.
1: Ocean 133, go ahead.
0: Illinois 125 at Walnut Road. Illinois 125, Walnut Road, Cass County. 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E. Edward, B-Boy, 8-7. Edward, Edward, Boy, 8-7.
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0: Greenfield, Charles 61, I'm stuck.
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0: Only 10 under 55, only 10 under 55. I'm going to relocate to the Thornton's. 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
0: Springfield 3, John 32, traffic stop.
1: 3, John 32, go ahead.
0: 3 John 32 traffic stop. I'll be at Ashen 4, Springfield, Gold Honda, Illinois, Frank Boy 77410, Frank Boy 77410.

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1: 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Green Nissan, Texas, W. William Y. Young and Mary, 3920. William Young, Mary, 3920, Texas.

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3: 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Illinois 125, Burlingame Road, Cass County. The Black Hyundai. Black Hyundai. Edward W. William, 89472. Edward William, 89472.
0: Lotion 133, E. Edward W. William, 89472, clear black, 2023 Hyundai Utility.
2: 126.
1: I didn't realize there was two here. Stack me another one for unit 515.
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1: Ocean 15, go ahead.
0: Service 15, traffic stop, 72 westbound, 84, 70 westbound, 84 on a black Chrysler van, black Chrysler van. Look, it's South Carolina, a Lincoln, H. Henry, 9845, Lincoln, Henry, 9845.

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2: Springfield, Charles 61, M-Step.
0: Charles 61, go ahead.
2: I-155 northbound, exit 6. I-155 northbound, exit 6. Be on a Peter Keller pickup. White trailer. 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
1: Region 32, go ahead.
2: Region 32, traffic stop. I'll be at Laurel and Renfro. Laurel and Renfro, Springfield, Blackford, Illinois, David Young, 64297. David Young, 64297.
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0: 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Charles 59 himself.
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0: Charles 59 and stuff. SC20, white pickup truck, white camper. Indiana transport plate, 103-518 Edward. 103-518 Edward, Indiana. Steer 60.
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1: 669, go ahead.
0: Yeah, driver stop. 9th and North Grand, 9th and North Grand, Springfield. It's a black Mazda 3, black Mazda 3. G. George B. Boy, 97570. George Boy, 97570.
1: Six six nine three George B. Boy 97570 clear black 2007 Mazda sedan.
0: Springfield Ocean 15 information.
1: Ocean 15, go ahead.
0: Springfield Ocean 15, that was North Carolina, and if you could switch this over to a motorist assist and dispo with no report.
1: Ocean 15, so far.

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1: Go ahead.
0: Just 43. 106 is going to be route to 2020 covered bridge for an animal problem. 17 of ICE. He's there to remove some property from his house that he's getting ready to sell. He hasn't lived there for several years. Found a dog inside of a crate that hasn't been taken care of for several weeks. He's requesting an officer out.
1: Ocean King
0: 5, go ahead.
1: Ocean King 5, traffic stop. 55 northbound at the 82. 55 northbound 82. Black Nissan, Illinois Police. Frank over Fall, 350-341. Frank over Fall, 350-341.
0: Ocean King 5 at Frankfurt Fall, 350-341, clear black 2026 Nissan. 3932 status.
2: Springfield 3 John 32 disposition, clear patrol.
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0: George King 7, Tim South.
1: Ocean King 7, go ahead.
0: Springfield Ocean King 7 M South, I-55 northbound is 83. I-55 northbound is 83. It's a base truck tractor, white trailer, base tractor, white trailer, main trailer, 509-1290. 509-1290, main trailer.
1: 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Clear 2023 VNTC trailer.

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1: 346, go ahead.
0: 646 Travis Saab, Tall Street, southbound, Vermont Street, Quincy. Tall Street, southbound, Vermont Street, Quincy. Gray, Kia Telluride. Gray, Kia Telluride. Illinois, wheelchair, 311-984. 311-984, wheelchair.

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0: 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Brown Street, 2nd Street, Mount Vernon.
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5: Springfield 3, John 32, traffic stop.
1: 3, John 32, go ahead.
5: Springfield 3, John 32, traffic stop. I'll be at Dirksen and Elm, Dirksen and Elm, Springfield. 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
1: 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He's got a 1025 South 6th Street, urgent care for chest pain, and what you signal one.
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26 in a circle of driving, I-73 westbound, mile post 63. Black Cadillac Escalade, 419-6A Adam, F. Frank, F. Frank, 419-6A Adam, F. Frank, F. Frank, make your own case, Linfield, KSA 233.

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0: Springfield, Ocean King 5, traffic stop.
1: Ocean King 5, go ahead.
0: Ocean King 5, traffic stop. I-55 northbound at the 83. 55 northbound 83. Black Dodge Charger. Black Dodge Charger. Missouri 26. V Victor, G George 6, X-ray 90 David. Victor George 6, X-ray 9 David, Missouri 26.

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1: They're not ready for that.
0: Springfield, 3 John 32, traffic stop. 16th and Reynolds, 16th and Reynolds, Springfield. Black Pontiac G6, Black Pontiac G6. 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

0: Springfield, Ocean King 6, short 7.
1: Ocean King 6, go ahead.
0: Traffic stop, I-55 northbound, exit 88. I-55 northbound, exit 88. Silver Dodge, Missouri, Edward H. Henry 6, X-ray 2, Adam, Edward Henry 6, X-ray 2, Adam, 28.
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0: 645, traffic stop.
1: Good.
0: Going to be at 1751 Milton, Illinois 28. It's going to be Frank Sam 70049 on a black Nissan.
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0: 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You want to speak to him?
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0: 10-4.
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0: Three Frank 92. They're changing the response determinant on this call. Need you to respond to 3282 Pet Cemetery Road. Subject was rectal bleeding. Hey, 91
1: Street, Main Street, 36th Street, and Main Street, Quincy, Hunts County.
2: Silver,
1: correction, gray. Ford, SUV, gray Ford, SUV, Missouri, Tom Adam, 5. Lincoln 9 U Union, Tommy Adam 5, Lincoln 9 U Union, Missouri, 26 expiration.

0: Tranquil Ocean, 255 traffic stop.
1: Ocean 255,
0: The traffic stop, 55 northbound at the 84, 55 northbound at the 84, Gray Ford, Indiana, and God We Trust, T-Tom, B-Boy, A-Adam, 433. Indiana, and God We Trust, Tomboy, Adam, 433.
1: Anything on?
2: The registered owner of the vehicles I've talked to his son, who he believes was driving, and have him call in here to speak with me. I'll be clear at this time, so we can call back. And 54 Car Wash City.
1: Four. Ocean 55, Indiana, T-Zombie Boy, Adam, 433, clear, expired, 0707, 2026. 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
0: Charles 59, M stop. SE20. Red and yellow box truck, red and yellow box truck. 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
0: 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Gray Mazda SUV. Yeah, Ricky Tom.
2: 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Respond to a call at 152 Friendly Boulevard. Cross streets are unnamed road and Bissell Drive.
1: Over T-Tom 60457, clear for 2025 Mazda.

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0: At 1501, Bruns Lane, cross streets are crossed to Claire Drive, West North, Grand Avenue.
1: I have Jacob Revy back on the phone for you. Would you like to talk to him or do you need to call him back?
2: Well, I'm about 2 minutes from being done here. I can expedite. If you can tell him, I'll call him right back.
1: 10-4.

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0: Blue 4, George Edwards, 88144. I said at least one time, all right.
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0: Frank Phil Ocean 255, traffic stop.
1: Ocean 255, go ahead.
0: Traffic stop, 55 northbound at the 90, I-55 northbound at the 90, black Volkswagen, see Charles E. Edward, 13321, Charles Edward, 13321.
2: Engine 10 from control.
1: 55, see Charles E. Edward, 13321, clear suspended.
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0: Springfield Ocean, 210, Travis.
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0: Ocean, 210, Travis, stop. 55 northbound at the 90. 55 northbound 90. White Dooley pulling a flatbed trailer. White Dooley pulling a flatbed trailer. Texas trailer. 70 Sam B Boy 1511. 70 Sam Boy 1511 Texas trailer.
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1: 3-4 had another seizure.
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1: Ocean 227, go ahead.
0: 227, traffic stop, 85 northbound, 87, 55 northbound, 87. Via Black, Chevrolet Traverse, Black Chevrolet Traverse, Florida, 05, V Victor, C Charles, R Robert, XX-ray. 05, V Victor, C Charles, R Robert, XX-ray, Florida.

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1: Ocean 15, go ahead.
0: 3 goes 15, Charles 10. 72, eastbound, 96. 72, eastbound, 96 on a gray Dodge Durango, gray Dodge Durango. Colorado, E. Edward and Mary J. John, 2 Queen, 4 5.
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1: Engine 11, respond to a call at 861 Toronto Road. Cross streets are North Cross Street found.

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1: 676, go ahead.
0: There's a semi-tire right in the center, interstate, 72 westbound to 86. I just passed it on this permit. Can somebody respond to that and get it out of the road before it causes a crash?
1: 676, 10-4.
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0: 91 is en route to St. John, signal 2. Frank Roger, King 7, head south, I-55 northbound 87, I-55 northbound 87. It's a light blue truck, tractor, white trailer, light blue tractor, white trailer, Oregon trailer. And Mary V. Victor, 92005. Mary Victor, 92005, Oregon trailer.

0: 7 correction, that's 8 Henry Victor, 92005. Henry Victor, 92005.
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0: 646, go ahead.
1: Agent 1, go ahead and go with your traffic. 646, abandoned vehicle. Hilda 96 southbound at 2000 north, Adams County.
3: Yeah, you guys can
1: cancel. 96 southbound, 2000 north, Adams County. Gray Ford Taurus. Gray Ford Taurus. George E. Edwards, 54847.
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4: Copy, there's no one here by that name at this location.
1: Copy, south, 55 southbound.
4: So, without any contact, we're going to clear. 55
1: southbound, Memphis 87.
5: Copy that. It was just a GPS alarm.
1: Unknown state, temporary, 446-44849. 446-44849, unknown state.
0: Okay, so it's over.

0: 46. 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
1: I'm 646, go ahead.
0: Information. This vehicle was involved in a deer attack.
2: 9 CMED.
0: Recently. At the main end, I'll just go ahead and tag it.
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2: You go to 1210 East Washington. The police need you for a fight that's going on here.
1: 1,
4: respond to a call at 1310 East Washington Street. Cross streets are south 12th Street, north 12th Street, and south 13th Street, north 13th Street.
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7: Dawson, 308 Lewis, 308 Lewis, check for a white male, short, no shirt, sitting on the porch, possibly goes by Arnie, who's sitting there cursing and screaming at nobody. 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
0: 22.
3: 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She is now on the phone.
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0: Springfield Ocean 229, Travis.
1: Ocean 229, go ahead.
0: Springfield Ocean 229, Travis. 55 northbound 83. 55 northbound 83. It's going to be a silver Toyota. Silver Toyota, California. 9 John Robert Young 485. 9 John Robert Young 485, California.

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1: Springfield 652.
0: 652, go ahead.
1: I'm going to have a separate tire debris call. 72 westbound.
2: 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Five 20 or something. 634 your sentence.
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1: 645, suspicious person.
2: Good.
1: Gonna be out at Albany and Reservoir. Black male, white shirt, black pants, on a black bicycle. Pre-filled 652. I removed the debris all the way out with the semi. It's a, some sort of construction equipment.
0: 652, 10-4.

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1: Go ahead.
0: 669 traffic hazard, Illinois 104, 900 East in Christian County, Illinois 104, 900 East, Christian County. There's a large metal piece in the road.
1: Around from Sherman.
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1: Charles 61, Springfield, you're on 6A.
0: Ten four district.
2: Springfield Ocean 255 traffic stop.
1: Ocean 255, what?
2: Traffic stop 55 northbound the 87. I 55 northbound 87 white Ford SUV. White Ford SUV. Maryland 8 G George P Paul 6138. Maryland 8 G George P Paul 6138.

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0: Springfield 652, I had a note on my clear control.
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0: Springfield Charles 67, I'm south.
1: Charles 67, go ahead.
0: Springfield Charles 67, M stop. I 55 northbound to 125. 55 northbound to 125. To White Street Truck, White Street Truck. Texas K King 177649. Texas K King 177649.

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1: Collision King 6, number.
0: Springfield, 687, traffic stop.
1: 687, go ahead.
0: Traffic stop, be 72 eastbound. That's a 15, 72 eastbound, 15. White Chevy Cruze, right Chevy Cruze, Ohio, D. David, A. Adam, H. Henry, 4945. D. David, A. Adam, H. Henry, 4945, Ohio.
2: Adam 128.
0: Go ahead. 1500 West Wabash. East parking lot. White pickup truck, no trailer plate. I said one time, I was
1: over. Howdy, David, A. Adam, H. Henry, 4945, clear, white, 2016 Chevrolet.
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1: 54, 10, 4.

0: Springfield Ocean 255, traffic stop.
1: Ocean 55, go ahead.
0: Traffic stop, 55 southbound, the 85, I-55 southbound, the 85, black Mitsubishi SUV, black Mitsubishi SUV, F Frank over P Paul 370446. Frank over Paul 370446.
1: Ocean 65 F Frank P Paul 370446. Clear, black 2026 Mitsubishi.
2: Springfield 48, drive stop.
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2: Draft stop, State Street, 63rd Street, State Street, and 63rd Street, Adams County, Black Ford, pickup truck, Black Ford, pickup truck, 4146729, 4146729, B-Boy truck. Sprinkles 48, the pit location will be pulling onto Sunset Drive and State Street. Sunset Drive and State Street.
1: Six 48, B-Boy, check plate 4146729, B-Boy, clear, back 2025, Ford pickup. 687, status.
0: That's clear.
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1: Ocean King 6, go ahead.
0: Travis Ave, I-55, northbound, Mount Post 87. I-55, northbound, Mount Post 87. Black Toyota, Black Toyota, Missouri, G. George, J. John 7, Lincoln 9, A. Adam. 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
1: Juliet, Springfield PD, no, there's a maroon Jeep, like one of the smaller versions of the Jeep, on the Chatham Road overpass on I-72, which is parked up on top of the overpass.
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0: 11840 Clear Spring Drive. It's going to be for a check on the welfare. Caller's here to clean the house for a Walt Goodman. He's 82 years old. He's not answering the door or his phone. It's not like him. His truck's outside. Neighbors haven't seen him since Wednesday.
2: And one. Two, Travis, down.
1: 3-0-32, go ahead.
2: Springfield, 3-0-32, traffic stop. Via Dirksen-Harrison Lane. Dirksen-Harrison Lane, Springfield. Blue Chrysler van. Blue Chrysler van. Illinois, Edward Sam, 77207. Edward Sam, 77207.
1: Edward Sam, 77207.
3: 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I'm 43, I'm coming from northwest part of the county.

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1: 3 John 32, go ahead.
0: 3 John 32, 2729, by file. It's going to be Illinois, H. Henry, 250-0746-7334. 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

0: 3936 Frankville. This is John 32, Dirksen and Harrison Lane, Dirksen and Harrison Lane.
1: 3 John 32, go ahead.
0: 3 John 32, file number H. Henry 25007467334. Hit based on license, Byron L. Ocean Hagen, mail 11-24-67. Wanted, failure to appear, driving while license revoked, parts for assault and burglary. Caution, armed and dangerous. Male white, 58, 511, 170, white hazel. Additional information available, guys.
1: Go ahead.
0: Hagen revoked, 08-15-99, 6-205-8-2. Go ahead.
1: Three John 32-10-4, secure one in custody. 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
0: 3 John 36, number. 216 is 3 John 36, advise the situation is secure. State Police, Troop 6, Springfield, KSA 6-13.

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0: 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They will extradite.
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0: 3932, 10-4.

0: obviously we have minimal call history there. Could you maybe call the alarm company from previous calls and see if they've got any other contact information for family or possible key holder?
1: Adam, 128 traffic stop.
2: 128,
1: good. 128 traffic stop. The Walnut in Meadowview. Walnut in Meadowview with the Red Ford Ranger, no 28, two occupants.
3: 645.
4: Traffic,
3: proceed. Yeah, sorry for a disturbance at Crackles, 2121 North Grand. Had a couple calls on it. There was a Maryland Cisco who apparently is trying to demand a refund from the employee, and the employee's refusing. She's refusing to get out of the way for other customers while she's waiting on her money.
4: 10-4 and route.
3: So were you on another one for that?
4: All advice.
3: Over. 642, I'm just logging in. Put me on it as well.
1: Ocean, George, Adam. B-boy.
3: Over.
1: Ocean, George, Adam. B-boy truck, please.

0: 128. I have that showing valid to an Elena Gatsinko out of Springfield on a red 2000 Ford. Ford pickup, Elena, showing valid out of Springfield, born in 75, 29 clear.
1: He advised that he lost the rear plate to this truck. I have one. My name, date of birth, not the registry owner.
0: Good.
1: Last is Gautsalenko, George Ocean, Union Tom, Sam, Adam Lincoln, Edward Nora, King Ocean. I think there's two first names. Severin Logan, Sam Edward Victor, Edward Robert, Ida Nora, Space Logan, Lincoln Ocean George, Adam Nora. Middle is Ida, Gautsalenko, Severin Logan, Ida, mail 1024 of 07. 1024 of 07. I've got it in my file if you can't find them.
0: 10-4.

0: 42, I'll be out as well. 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
2: 729's clear.
1: Ash in second. Edward Queen, 68672, white GMC.
0: No. 642, they left before you arrived.

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2: I'll take this to 1832 South Second.
3: Rainbow 669, the offending piece of roadway debris has been removed from the road.

0: 659, so far. Oh, 6679, status.
1: Secure 15.
0: Oh, 6679, so far.
2: 115, they no longer have an account with that address or that name.
1: Damn.

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0: Can you 25 the police garage, the garage, the fire department? 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
0: Go ahead.
2: I'm getting ready to go right past there. I'll take care of it.
0: 10-4, 22, copy.
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0: 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Hold 54 at Berlin Road. Hold 54 Berlin Road, Sangamon County. Gray, high end day, SUV. Gray, high end day, SUV. Gabriel D. David, 3530. Gabriel D. David, 3530.
1: Six 52 Everdy David 3531 clear Silver 2000 2300 utility.

0: Springfield Ocean 229, clear patrol.
1: Ocean 229, so far.
2: Seattle 128, traffic south.
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2: 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Mary Robert Sam, Robert Edward Victor 6, it's a white Hyundai Tucson 1 occupant.

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2: A truck tractor at the Salem and 109 northbound ramp. I'll give you 28 in a minute.
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2: Thank you.
1: Local Patrol just called with an update. 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
1: Ocean King 6, go ahead.
5: 10-5, 555 southbound, Mompos 83. 555 southbound, Mompos 83. Truck-tractor semi-trailer, truck-tractor semi-trailer, Texas 254, B-Boy 373. 254, B-Boy 373, Texas.
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0: 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County 3.
2: Pollution, King 6, over.

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1: Six 100, go ahead.
0: 6 mile traffic stop, 72 eastbound, mile post 31. 72 eastbound, mile post 31. Gray Dodge minivan, Gray Dodge minivan, Missouri, B-Boy, G-George, 2, Y-Young, 7, E-Edwards. B-Boy, G-George, 2, Y-Young, 7, E-Edwards, Missouri, 2028, I believe.

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2: 5 southbound 83, 55 southbound 83, via white retractor, white trailer. White retractor, white trailer. California trailer 4, U-Union, G-George, 3918. 4, U-Union, G-George, 3918, California trailer.

0: Ocean 277, California Trailer 4, Union Energy, George 3918, clear, 2022 VNTC trailer.
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0: This is Clark, Charles Lincoln, Adam Robert, King Edward versus Tyler, Tom Young, Lincoln, Edward Robert, Middle M. Mary, Clark, Tyler, M. Mary, male 427 of 07, male 04 27 115.
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1: 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I'm just running the file to make sure.

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0: for Lester King 7, traffic stop.
1: Lester King 7, go ahead.
0: Spring for Lester King 7, traffic stop, I-55 northbound at 85. I-55 northbound at 85, so I'm a dark gray Buick SUV, dark gray Buick SUV, Florida. That's Sam and Nora D. David, K-King 6-1. That's Sam and Nora D. David, K-King 6-1, Florida.

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1: 10-4.
2: 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Go ahead. 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
2: I have a 29 on the registered owner.
1: I have Christian showing valid. Out of Wagner, born in 90, 29 clear.
2: Ten four secure with her.
1: 10-4. Charles 61, go ahead.
3: 755, can you run a 28 for me?
4: Exit. I'm not getting back on leave, but go ahead, I'll try it.
3: Ocean Charles Tom 2393.
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4: 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Let's come back clear about the Jeffrey or Dom Strode out of Girard on a red 15 Dodge.
3: 10-4. 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
4: Negative.
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1: 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Cross streets are East Edwards Street and East Jackson Street.
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0: 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He's down.

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1: Spring Hill Ocean 255, driving south.
2: Ocean 255, go ahead.
1: Traffic stop 55 southbound, the 86. I 55 southbound, the 86. Blue Toyota sedan, blue Toyota sedan. Frank H. Henry 26, or correction. Frank Henry 28685. 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
0: Spring Collision 229. Travis Smith.
2: Ocean 229, go ahead.
0: Spring Collision 229, Travis Smith. 55 southbound 82. 55 southbound 82. It's going to be a blue Toyota, Texas. H. Henry, X-ray, R. Robert, 3306. 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

0: Bye, Tony. South 12. After reading it, let me know if you want another one.
1: 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Engine 5, guy in there.
2: 5.
3: We've located the sprinkler that is activated. Right now we're working on clearing things up. There's no fire here. I think Engine 5 can handle.
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2: 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Cross streets are Atlanta Street and Northfield Drive.
1: 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Need you to go to 2449 North Dirksen at CEFQ for a subject fell and hit their head.
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2: 656,
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3: 44-101. 10-4. 3-15, M stop. 72 westbound, 85. 72 westbound,
1: 732 or 7.
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0: 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One, Meadowview with Sam Robert, 000. Repeating Sam Robert, 000. It's a gray Toyota minivan. 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
0: Per 201, I got authority to force entry. I'm getting ready to force entry. Springfield, 4 Frank 17, initiate incident, 2 units.
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0: Initiated. 128, who was the caller on this? OSHA, boat patrol on the Illinois River, launching from Meridosha.
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4: 15 or trim 80 down on 4.
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3: Oh, one,
5: 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Subject down on the floor.
3: Yep.
5: 115, is the ambulance with you, or can they need, do they need to come in?
4: They're 23. Doing that now.
5: 10-4.
6: 67, M stop. I-155 northbound to 2. I-155 northbound to 2. To White Street Truck, White Street Truck. Illinois 25226 Q Queen. 25226 Q Queen.

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1: 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They're going to be placed on fire watch for this occupancy. Can you give me the incident number and time, please?
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1: Turn for Ocean King 7, Travis, now.
2: Ocean King 7, go ahead.
1: Turn for Ocean King 7, traffic south, 555 northbound, south of Toronto. 555 northbound, south of Toronto. So we're on a white Toyota Camry, Oklahoma. J. John, T. Tom, Robert, 548. John, Tom, Robert, 548, Oklahoma.

0: Russian King 7, Oklahoma. J. Johnson, Tom R. Robert, 548, clear, 2010, Toyota. Ocean 255, status.
1: Springfield Ocean 255, clear patrol.
0: Ocean 255, turn 4. 3 John 32, status.
2: 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Any mileage? 57730.
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2: Springfield, 669, driver stop.
1: 669, go ahead.
2: 10 driver stop, eastbound northbound to 91, 55 northbound to 91. White Chevy Impala, Edward G. George, 85929. Edward George, 85929.
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0: 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Looks like they have something dragging from their front tire.
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0: 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We'll be getting out with Zoya on the trailer parks off of 11th Street.
1: Ten four, 732, do you have traffic?
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0: Pedestrian, Old 54, half mile west of Kern Road. Old 54, half mile west of Kern Road, same county as
2: well. 310, FEMA.
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0: I-155 northbound milepost 9, be on blue tow truck, 352-23, T-Tom, WAM, 35443, T-Tom, WAM.

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2: C-25 2237
0: North Grand Avenue East for a 911 investigation. Spanish female on the line that was asking for assistance. We tried to get her in contact with the language line. We're having a problem getting that connection made. This is the address from Rapid SOS. It's busy on callback.
2: 10-4 en route.
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0: Your fire department's out at 219 South 6th for a line that fell from a branch. We're notifying electric company.
1: Yeah, before you put me on, I actually just rolled up on it.

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1: Good.
0: Okay, just 43. Our victim here is going to have a J4. Last name is going to be Austin, A-U-S-T-I-N. First name is Zoya, Z-O-Y-A. Initial J John, 11599.

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0: Pretty clear of this call. Our patient got mad and took off.
2: Got it. I think she should be on her now.

0: found it. 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
2: Hey, also, can you get a hold of the 52? I think they just passed us up if there was a medics first ambulance.

0: Wilson 627, did you have traffic? Go ahead.
1: 227 Traverse South, 55 northbound 83. 55 northbound 83, via Black Kia. Tennessee temporary. Q Queen, L Lincoln, E Edward. Q Queen, 6, R Robert 9. Q Queen, L Lincoln, E Edward, Q Queen, 6, R Robert 9. Tennessee temporary.

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0: Good. And just north of the Village Center Road and Sherman Boulevard on a black Mercedes.
1: Yeah, I think it's 6.
0: 28
1: can
0: be...
1: You can cancel
0: Charles,
1: ALS
0: Paul
1: if you have
0: 7.
1: On the way, we're going to get a refusal.
0: Charles, yeah, over Charles, Chicago Cubs, please.
2: Be back. Clear, patrol.
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1: 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Today.
0: Tower.
1: Last.
2: Fifty-five northbound 87. Silver Toyota, Silver Toyota.

Ocean City, California, 91YYV Victor, 8 Adam, 414, clear, 2014 Toyota. Ocean 15 status.

0: Springfield, Ocean Tank 5, traffic stop.
1: Ocean Tank 5, go ahead.
0: Tank 5, traffic stop.
2: 520, I'll be following the ambulance to Memorial.
0: That's Frank, 03 W. William. Boy, Arkansas.

0: Christian King 5, Arkansas, B-Boy, C-Charles, F-Rank, 03, W-William, clear, 2025, Nissan Altima. Ocean 227, status.
1: 227, clear.
0: Ocean 227, 74.
2: Springfield 652, ending mileage in those, clear.
0: 652, 74.

0: 69 Springfield Motors. This is.
1: Okay.
0: 9 Motors Assist, I-72 westbound milepost 110, I-72 westbound milepost 110, Black Chrysler Pacifica, Black Chrysler Pacifica, they have help en route.
2: 755, your status, sir.
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0: 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Charlie South is going to be parking lot of the Apple Bar, parking lot of the Apple Bar with Charles John, 11696. 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It's a light blue Toyota sedan.
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0: 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Do you need Springfield Fire Service?
1: Yeah. This is Nathan's PD on a traffic stop. 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
0: Bosses Becker, Boy, Edward, Charles, King, Edward, Robert, versus Leia, Lincoln, Edward.
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0: Robert, female.
3: Sir, for the area of 2768 Lowell, 2768 Lowell for a 911 investigation. Female crying on the phone, said they didn't do anything and wouldn't do anything. Possible 1016. I'll see if Jerome can also assist on that.
2: Be interrupt for Memorial.
3: 662.
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4: Engine 1, truck 1, and battalion 1 respond to automatic fire alarm at 214 North 6th Street. Cross streets are East Jefferson Street and East Madison Street.
3: 662, did you copy that 911 investigation? Your radio is not coming through.
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0: 10-4, 28 George Boy,
6: 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Good. Put me on the call with 126 and you can cancel him. I'll be around.
3: 10-4. 662. Nueces County on a 911 investigation, 2768 Lowell.

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1: 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There was a train, so she was stopped for a while. She's moving along.
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0: 10-4.
2: 26, just clear this out. 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

0: 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Both their advisors moved. They didn't see or hear anything. Probably cancel the downing cars.
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0: 646, clear patrol.
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2: 4 4 4 4 4 4 4 4 4 4 4 4 4 4 4 4 4 4 4 4 4 4 4 4 4 4 4 4 4 4 4 4 4 4 4 4 4 4 4 4 4 4 4 4 4 4 4 4 4 4 4 4 4 4 4 4 4 4 4 4 4 4 4 4 4 4 4 4 4 4 4 4 4 4 4 4 4 4 4 4 4 4 4 4 4 4 4 4 4 4 4 4 4 4 4 4 4 4 4 4 4 4 4 4 4 4 4 4 4 4 4 4 4 4 4 4 4 4 4 4 4 4 4 4 4 4 4 4 4 4 4 4 4 4 4 4 4 4 4 4 4 4 4 4 4 4 4 4 4 4 4 4 4 4 4 4 4 4 4 4 4 4 4 4 4 4 4 4 4 4 4 4 4 4 4 4 4 4 4 4 4 4 4 4 4 4 4 4 4

0: Springfield 646, Charleston.
1: 646, go ahead.
0: 6 Charleston, Sona 104, westbound, Meyer Road, Ems County. Sona 104, westbound, Meyer Road, Ems County. The Maroon Jeep Cherokee.
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0: Maroon Jeep Cherokee. Yeah, Rusty Charles, 93A2.
2: He's going to jail, number one Sheriff's Plaza, go to Sallyport for someone that fell, not alert.
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1: 646, yeah, Rusty Charles, 93382, many places in the permanent for insurance violation, or 2020 Jeep utility.
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0: And I got one by a named universe.
1: That's going to be Orchards. Go ahead.
0: This is Flam. Frank Lincoln, Adam, Mary, first is Austin. Adam, Union, Sam, Tom, Ida, Nora, Bill, L. Lincoln, Flam, Austin, L. Lincoln. 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
0: One, so yeah, I'd have Kyle Sean Ballard out of DeSoto, born in 92, 29 clear.
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0: 10-4.

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0: 646 Springfield. The 646, Illinois 104 westbound in Myers Road, Adams County. Illinois 104 westbound in Myers Road, Adams County.
1: 10-4, go ahead.
0: 646 Sarah R. Robert Calhoun, female, 020382, wanted, contempt of court, body attachment, female white, 4452190, brown, blue. Additional information available,
1: go ahead.
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0: 646, Sarah R. Robert Calhoun, wanted, opponent of extradition, out of Morgan.
3: 5 County Road, white male, blue shirt, going door to door, says he's with DirecTV, 17 does not believe him.
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0: Lincoln 646. Morning, Cal 6, Mayor, confirming.
1: 646, number. Esmeralda Industries 6646, this situation secure one in custody. Illinois State Police Troop 6 Winfield, KSA 213. 659 status.
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0: 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One octave.

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1: Ocean 227, go ahead.
0: 227 MCS, 55 southbound at the 80, 55 southbound at the 80, via white truck tractor, blue trailer, white truck tractor, blue trailer, Oklahoma truck, David MRE 4661, D. David MRE 4661, Oklahoma trailer.

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0: had them 128, won by the end of the universe. This is Staunton, Sam, Tom, Ocean Union, George, Henry, Tom, Ocean, Nora versus David, David, William, Adam, Victor, Ida, David, Middle W. William, Staunton, David, W. William, Male 9/30/89, Male 09/30/1989.
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0: 10-4, secure.

0: 317.
1: 317.
0: Memorial ER waiting room 25 with Audra. So there's a patient in the waiting room who has a non-life-threatening head injury from a battery that occurred at 2300 Peoria Road at the stadium.
1: 10-4, be around.
2: Thank you, 735. Show me 1041, 108, which, please?
0: 10-4.
2: 535. I guess 43. We're looking for, we had a lady calling in for a motorist assist out on the interstate, and we go look for her. She's got some kids with her, and we're going to try to get them to a cooler place.
0: Two units, 735, 10-4. 519, go ahead with your traffic.
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0: 22.
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5: 10-4, and 781-111, go for another.
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0: Will you note on the ticket the residents and vehicle are back secure?
1: Seven.
2: Springfield 3, John 32, traffic stop.
3: 3 John 32, go ahead.
2: 3 John 32, traffic stop. Oh, yeah, Baker Street and Engineering. Baker Street and Engineering, Springfield. Silver Lexus, Silver Lexus. Illinois pet friendly plate. George Robert. David Nora Robert. Paul over Frank. George Robert. David Nora Robert. Paul over Frank.
1: Two ten. 1236 North Oak Lane Road. 1236 North Oak Lane Road. 25 with the manager in the office for the lot says that residents in lot 252 made threats to shoot staff members. They did not display any weapons.
4: 10-4 Lane Road.

0: thing at 7:35. Can you take care of that ticket for me? The state's taking care of that.
1: 7:35, 10-9.
0: Can you take care of that ticket for me? The state has taken care of the issue.
1: I didn't have you on it to you.
0: 10-4, let's forget about it.

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1: There's King 6, go ahead.
0: Travis, I-55 southbound, Mopos 87. I-55 southbound, Mopos 87. Dark green Buick. He had Rig Victor 32928. He had Rig Victor 32928.
1: Four. King 6, yeah, Rig Victor 32928. Clear green 98 Buick.

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1: 3 John 32, disposition.
2: Springfield Charles 67, I'm stuck.
0: Terminal system, go ahead.
2: Springfield Charles 67, I'm stop. I-155 northbound at 6. I-155 northbound at 6. It's a white box. 632078 H. Henry.
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5: Going to be Gordon and Ramblewood. Gordon and Ramblewood. Edward Nora, 43705. Edward and Nora, 43705. Red Camry, 1 occupant.
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0: David Frank, Nora, David, Robert, and it's going to be a Paul over Frank plate.
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0: Just north of Village Center Road on Sherman Boulevard.
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1: Over.

0: Spring Forest, King 7, traffic stop.
1: King 7, go ahead.
0: Spring Forest, King 7, traffic stop. I 55 northbound at 83. I 55 northbound at 83. Black Honda Civic, Black Honda Civic. Oklahoma, Q Queen, K King, J John, 958. Q Queen, K King, J John, 958, Oklahoma.
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0: 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Did you have traffic?
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1: 69, go ahead.
2: GA truck stop in Riverton. 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Yeah, I was speaking with a male.
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0: Franklin, 48. Dressed up.
1: 648, go ahead.
0: Franklin, 48. Dressed up. 72, westbound, Memphis 35. I-72, westbound, Memphis 35. Yellow Volkswagen bug. Yellow Volkswagen bug. And Kansas, 925. Call Wyong American. 925. People on Wyong.
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I'm going to have you stack to an harassing phone call report. 4450 Stagecoach. 10-4.

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3: 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The mail to Mission Ground Property 79 Code Report. Red 71, show to pick up.
1: Springfield issue, King 6, in stop.
3: King 6, bud.
1: In stop, I-55 northbound, Mount Post 86. I-55 northbound, Mount Post 86. Truck tractor, semi-trailer, truck tractor, semi-trailer, Texas 240-C-Charles-054. 240-C-Charles-054, Texas.
3: King 6, Texas, 240, C-Charles 054, clear, what can they utility?

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0: Springfield, 687, traffic stop.
1: 687, go ahead.
0: Traffic stop. I-72 eastbound 14, I-72 eastbound 14. The truck tracked a semi-trailer, truck tracked a semi-trailer. Michigan trailer, D-David 358301. D-David 358301, Michigan trailer.

0: 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There's an accident on MLK and Capitol.
1: Do you have 358-301 clear, no vehicle description?
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1: 10-4. The MLK and Capitol, we do have that call in here and someone dispatched on it, yes.
3: Springfield, 6-1-0, traffic stop.
1: 6-1-0, Brad.
3: 6-1-0, traffic stop. 72 eastbound, mile post 31. 72 eastbound, mile post 31. Gray Volvo, passenger car, Gray Volvo, passenger car. F Frank, XX-ray, 21661. F Frank, XX-ray, 21661.
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2: 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George David, 57331. Can you try to find Danielle, the female registered owner's information?
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3: John.
2: The 26752, 26752.
3: Edward.
4: Springfield, King 7 traffic stop.
3: King 7, go ahead.
4: King 7 traffic stop, 55 North, 983. I 55 Black Subaru SUV. Union, L Lincoln, 719. Union,

0: 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Union Ellington, Ellington 719, clear. 726, Subaru.
1: Negative 755, traffic stop.
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1: Respond to 3500 North Dirksen Parkway. 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

Engine 1, Truck 1, and Battalion 1, respond to automatic fire alarm at 701 East Adams Street. 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

0: Springfield, Ocean King 5, traffic stop.
1: King 5, go ahead.
0: King 5, traffic stop. 55 northbound into 90. 55 northbound 90. The blue Toyota. Blue Toyota. That's Frank L. Lincoln, 29963. Frank Lincoln, 29963.

0: 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Nothing showing from the exterior. Going in to investigate.
1: 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Two-story, nothing showing. Going in to investigate.

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0: 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The Old Jacksonville Road at Neffler Road, Sangamon County. Old Jacksonville Road at Neffler Road, Sangamon County. 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

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Cross streets are Albert Lane and West Maple Avenue South.

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1: Good.
0: 659-911, hang up. 72 westbound, mile post 96. 72 westbound, mile post 96. No answer and call back.
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0: 219, change this to a patrol investigation, please. 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
0: Report of East Andrew Road and 24. It's going to be on a white motorcycle. George, George, motorcycle plate.
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0: 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Cross streets are South 6th Street and South 10th Street.
1: East Ash, this is going to be for a battery that had occurred and they are requesting medical. It is a 55-year-old female who has been battered and has an eye injury.
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6: 317, I got somebody flagging me down here at North Grand and Daniel.
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0: Do you have a description of them?
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0: 10-4, do you want another?
6: Yeah, it's going to be only let's play Edward Queen 70279.
0: 10-4, do you want another?
6: Negative, all of us.
0: Two fifty-five, go ahead. 914 Forest 17 would like to meet about a suspicious person that was in their backyard 45 minutes ago.
7: 27804.
0: 4882 Ridgely, 17's Craig Lynn, says their 16-year-old grandson, William, is causing issues and they would like him removed. I'll get you another.
7: 208, I'm not far, check my car, I'll be around with her.
0: 10-4.
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0: are on the call, but they just, there's not PD en route yet. They will be as soon as they can.
1: Scott,
0: Sergeant
1: Subject 1-2-5, please report against the suspect.
0: Charles 231 status.
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0: 214. South 12, 2240 South 12. An OP service. It's going to be a Dayton, D. David Paparoth, 611 of 2001.
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2: 83, 55 northbound, south 83, son of Maroon Nissan passenger, Maroon Nissan passenger, Missouri 27, G George and Nora 5, J John 6, Edward, G George.
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1: Charlie Zulu 4, Charlie 7.
0: Okay, 4, go ahead.
1: Charlie Zulu 4, Charlie 7. Meet Old Jackson Road, Skinner Road. Old Jackson Road, Skinner Road, Sangamon County. You know, Black Tahoe, Black Tahoe. I don't know if you want to try to play. 735, checking status. 624. Bye. 735, checking status.
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0: Francisco Checklist Driving, Illinois 97 at Old Cover Bridge Road. True Casino Freckles Driving, Illinois 97 eastbound at Old Cover Bridge Road, Sangamon County, 1656. Redford Edge, F-Rank J. John, 40474. F-Rank J. John, 40474. 1028 Jeffrey Brolick, Romeo, Illinois, Maroon 1940 Utility. 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
0: 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I do.
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0: 6.
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2: Yeah, patrol investigation of my PD, please.
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0: I have Madeline back on the phone calling from a different phone number.
1: Ten four, you said her out to me.
0: Ten four.

0: 2201 South Dirksen at the juvenile center for a lockout. Female is refusing to come pick up her grandson being released.
1: 10-4.
0: Correction, it's her nephew.
2: I got a 28 when you're ready.
0: Go ahead.
2: Illinois B, truck plate 4366946. Illinois B, truck plate 4366946 on a green truck.
0: Clear, suspended to a Amy S. M. Parath, 2241 South 12th on a green 2001 Chevy pickup.
2: 10-4. Thank you.
3: 213.
0: Go ahead.
3: There's no names on the ticket. Do you have the name of the juvenile and the guardian?
0: Juvenile center did not provide it.
3: Or the address for where he's being locked out from, can you call back and get that info?
4: Engine 8, respond to assist us at 1700 West Washington Street, cross street from Avenue and Stanton.
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2: 214, I'm not getting an answer at the door. 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
0: Will you see if one of the northbound cars can check that address on 9th?
1: To make contact with the aunt?
0: Yes.
1: 2643. 1060,
0: I will locate.
2: 43,
0: she may be 99.
1: 5
2: traffic stop. 2 units, 755, go ahead. Just north of Village Center Road on Sherman Boulevard on a Toyota Prius. David Frank, 92019.
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0: S-T-A-R-K. 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

0: 684, Ryan V. Turtle Stark, male. 10-18-97, no exact match, Ryan Cody Stark. 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

Burns with Unicycles Driving, Illinois 123 northbound, Illinois 29. Burns with Unicycles Driving, Illinois 123 northbound, Illinois 29, 1716. 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

0: Pushkin 7 traffic stop, 55 northbound, North Toronto, I-55 northbound, North Toronto. It's on a tan journey motorhome pulling a Jeep Wrangler, tan journey motorhome pulling a Jeep Wrangler, 28 on the Wrangler, Texas, Lincoln, K King, and Mary, 747, correction, Texas, Lincoln, K King, and Mary, 7647. Lincoln, King, Mary, 7647, Texas.
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1: 7647, clear, expired, 5726, greater than 19 Jeep.
2: Two ten,
1: did you do a traffic for me?
2: 10-4, just 43 M and I've stacked to a litter control violation, 220 North Oak Lane Road.
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0: 694, go ahead.
1: Springfield 694, traffic stop. 72 westbound 104. 72 westbound 104, gray Jeep, gray Jeep. F-Frank T-Tom 36443. F-Frank T-Tom
0: 36443.
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15 at Freckles Driving, I-72 westbound, off of 64. Truck tractor semi-trailer. Heartland Express on trailer, Heartland Express on trailer. Indiana portion, P. Pauli Adam, 95172. Indiana portion, P. Pauli Adam, 95172, 1028, contract freighters, incorporated. Bloomington, Indiana, 226 Staunton. 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
1: 659, go ahead.
0: Springfield 659 traffic stop. I 55 northbound outpost 92. 55 northbound outpost 92. The black Mercedes.
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0: 125 is a PD. I pick up the trip reader and then go to 419 Jazz Lane.
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0: Anyone, respond to 525 North 6th Street for a agent known, a male who can barely walk. They're also standing out front.
1: Copy, we'll be in route.

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3: Show me 10-42, please. 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
0: Respond to 1815 South 5th Street for a 24-year-old female who's having a seizure and is 8 months pregnant.
1: 4. Frozen route.
2: Springfield 660.
0: 660, go ahead.
2: That motor system be GOA, I'll be clear patrol.
0: 4. Also be advised, it's through me.
1: 650, confirm.
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0: Advise, it's room A.
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Respond to 3401 Ridge Avenue, lot 77, for a 58-year-old female who's having high blood pressure.

0: 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Cross streets are East South Street and East Ash Street.
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2: Pontoon 1906 South 17th. Right. This is for a male who is battered and has a cut with the hand
1: Chatham
2: on the hand and peeing out with him.
1: Chatham 25, Can you sign me in, please?
2: Okay. Edward.

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1: 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Please suspend for mandatory insurance violation, black to the 19th board.

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0: 735, 732.
1: 35. Go ahead.
0: An old Route 36, fourth and old Route 36. It's a call from ADT. It says a Lyft driver activated a Lyft panic button of some sort. They're in a red Nissan Altima, 28 of Frank Lincoln, 85280. Driver's name would be a Waddy Lawson. They'd like her checked on.
1: 37, ma'am.
2: Seven 36, I'll be in route. You can take 732 off at shore, 1042.
0: 10-4, 32, you can 22.
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1: It's 519, but go ahead.
0: Close enough. That's going to be an invalid address for Lindsay, female I spoke with there. Said she just moved in, and she's not Lindsay.
1: 10-4, we're still waiting on the juvenile, but once we get him in our car, we'll see if he has a better address.
4: 10-4.
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0: 317. 800 Rutledge at Memorial ER for a sex assault kit pickup. 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
2: Six sixty seven contacts here.
1: 10-4, I also sent you a mock message.

Vic 42. Throw me on that 8, call over on Converse. I'm reading the ticket and it doesn't make much sense either, so I'm going to be in route over there if I can help out. 7. The 17 was extremely uncooperative. Yeah, I was seeing that. I'm going to head over there. Do you want another? Negative, I'll advise. 7.

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3: J43 is going to be a white male, 53 in age, complaining of his leg. He was riding a bike, fell off his bike, said he had a heat stroke. Some witnesses out here said that he passed out.
2: Stand for.
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0: 214. 214.
1: 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Is there another address you want me to check?
0: 10-4, if you could try 1508 East Stanford.
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0: 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Said the father of her child picked up the child earlier than he was supposed to and is now not telling the 17 where's the child at.
1: 10-4.

0: next to? $12.75 Wabash for a white female in gray and white shirt and jeans lingering around the parking lot. Says they've been kicked out from one of the businesses there already. 17 months unchecked out.
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3: 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White Ford, white Ford. Yeah, we're people. 55646. Here are people, 55646.
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1: I'm out in front of 6370, Old Route 36. Okay. I found her late driver, Frank Lincoln, 85280. She's in a driveway here with an alternator gone out in her car.
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0: 214. 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
0: Respond to 2540 West Isles Avenue. This is Texas Red House for a 78-year-old female who has fallen.
1: Chosen route, please.

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0: 14. Do you still have the paperwork for Dayton Papross?
1: I do.
0: He's calling in saying he's at 1200 East Ash at Jamal's, if you want to go serve him.
1: I can go serve him. I'll be in route.
0: 7-4.

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0: 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I'll be en route to that Marco Lane address with one juvenile, beginning mileage 008.
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